0: say amen.
1: 25 years ago, America was shaken.
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J103 with Forrest, Frank, and Thankful. I'm Brad, and when was the last time you made an impact in your children's life? Eleanor shared, I thank the Lord for your ministry. It fills me up and my children on our car rides. We don't have great reception up here in Roane County where we live, but we sing through the static anyway. My children are hiding scripture and songs about Jesus and the character of God in their hearts

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5: Good Friday, a few spotty storms as we head through our Friday evening. Overnight, 72 degrees for the low. Through the day on Saturday, we'll have sporadic showers and thunderstorms popping up. Heavy rain, localized flooding will be the biggest threat. That will keep us a little bit cooler. The first time below 90 degrees Saturday since August 3rd, we'll have a high of 88. Mostly sunny, back into the 90s with a high of 93 on Sunday. I'm Chief Meteorologist David Carnes for the Local 3 Storm Alert Team.
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J103 with Jeremy Rosado and Keep Holding On. And have you heard? The Walnut Street Bridge is opening back up. Saturday, October 3rd, after 18 months of restoration, we finally get to walk across it again. And there's going to be a celebration with live music, family fun, and a special walk across the bridge.

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5: Good Friday. A few spotty storms as we head through our Friday evening. Overnight, 72 degrees for the low. Through the day on Saturday, we'll have sporadic showers and thunderstorms popping up. Heavy rain, localized flooding will be the biggest threat. That will keep us a little bit cooler. The first time below 90 degrees Saturday since August 3rd, we'll have a high of 88. Mostly sunny, back into the 90s with a high of 93 on Sunday. I'm Chief Meteorologist David Carnes for the Local 3 Storm Alert Team.
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2: Hi, I'm Brad. Meet me in Rockmart this Saturday for the 4th annual Cade Tanner Memorial 5K. We're going to be at Nathan Dean Park in Rockmart, Georgia, from 5:30 to 7:30. There's going to be food trucks, goodies, good times, and you'll have a chance to win Soaky Mountain passes.
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4: Good Friday, a few spotty storms as we head through our Friday evening. Overnight, 72 degrees for the low. Through the day on Saturday, we'll have sporadic showers and thunderstorms popping up. Heavy rain, localized flooding will be the biggest threat. That will keep us a little bit cooler. The first time below 90 degrees Saturday since August 3rd, we'll have a high of 88. Mostly sunny, back into the 90s with a high of 93 on Sunday. I'm Chief Meteorologist David Carnes for the Local 3 Storm Alert Team.
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3: Good Friday. A few spotty storms as we head through our Friday evening. Overnight, 72 degrees for the low. Through the day on Saturday, we'll have sporadic showers and thunderstorms popping up. Heavy rain, localized flooding will be the biggest threat. That will keep us a little bit cooler. The first time below 90 degrees Saturday since August 3rd, we'll have a high of 88. Mostly sunny, back into the 90s with a high of 93 on Sunday. I'm Chief Meteorologist David Carnes for the Local 3 Storm Alert Team.

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0: Count It All Joy, Natalie Lane on J103, Hope and Encouragement. I'm Therese. Something I keep thinking about with Dolly Parton is that her faith wasn't just something she talked about. It was something that she lived out. Like, she spent so much of her life helping people and giving and encouraging kids to read and showing compassion. And, you know, I want my faith to change the way that I see people, the way that I treat people. You and I, we might never sing on a stage, but we can spread kindness. I can show the love of Jesus and be a light to the world.
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0: Patrick Mayberry with hope and encouragement for your Saturday morning. Anybody else on J103? I'm Tom, and this looks like a good morning to chew on some meat. Now, I'm not talking about bacon. I'm talking about a study that I'm going through with some men that I've known for the last 5 years, and it's all about legacy. It's about living the second half of your life better than the first half. This is not a season to gear down. It's actually the time of life when you're needed in the game more than ever. It's important to start leaning in to your legacy. So, what do you want it to be? The author of this book called Halftime is Bob Buford, and he wants to have 100X written as his epitaph. It means 100 times, and it's based on the parable of the sower in Matthew 13. Bob wants to be remembered as the seed that was planted in good soil and multiplied 100-fold. His passion is to multiply all that God has given him, and in the process, to give it all back. Like I said, meat for breakfast this morning, and I'm looking at this like a challenge. What do I want my legacy to be? And what about you? Have you thought about it?
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Jordan St. Cyr, Rescue on J103. It's a beautiful picture of what Jesus does in our lives each and every day. 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

0: Jesus can. That's Austin French on J103. I don't know what it is, but date nights used to be easier, right? But then something happened that's gotten in the way of spending the evening gazing into the eyes of the person that you love. That thing is called life, and life has gotten in the way, and so has kids and work and culture. It just seems like a battle. Well, it is, but it is a battle you can win together. Jay and Laura Lafoon are going to help you with a 90-minute comedic look at this thing called marriage. You're probably thinking, yeah, I probably should have watched something like this before I tied the knot. But look, it is not too late. It's a night that's filled with laughter and fun and biblical truth, and Jay and Laura are going to share some tools to help you fight for your marriage. It's the ultimate date night. 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

0: On the night you're falling all to pieces, you can bring your lonely heart to Jesus. 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
1: For King and Country, with hope and encouragement for your Saturday morning, their latest called What If I Told You on J103. I'm Tom, and we're doing some heavy equipment training at Rebuilding Hope. It's the disaster relief ministry that I work with based in Dalton. It's happening in a couple of weeks, so I began training on our mini excavator this week. And man, I've never been bounced around so much in my life. I mean, I even taught three teenagers how to drive, and their problem was with the brake. But the cool thing about being in the excavator this week was all the different controls, each with a different function and each with a different purpose. And when they all work together to accomplish the goal, you can either tear something down or you can build it back up. And I love when God gives me pictures of what it's like when we work together as the body of Christ and use our powers for good, building each other up instead of tearing each other down.
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Tasha Layton, Thank You Isn't Enough. Hope and encouragement for you on J103. And sometimes those two words, thank you, it just doesn't feel like they convey how I truly feel. And it's a heart of gratitude for all I've been given, especially God's grace to cover all of my mistakes and His presence when I'm walking through a hard time. He forgives me and He's with me, and that's how I know I'm going to be okay. Lauren Daigle and Ellie Holcomb on J103.

0: hope and encouragement from Cece Winans. 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

0: That's becoming one of my favorite worship songs. Hope and encouragement from Chris Tomlin. Doesn't he deserve it all? On J103, I'm Tom, and my wife Robin and I began building a deck on Labor Day. Now, we've done many projects together over the years, but this is only the second time we put a deck on the front of our house, kind of like a front porch. And the first one we built, it became a neighbor magnet. I don't know, people would just come by for a chat, which they had never done in the 4 years prior to us putting the deck on the front of that house. But this time, we're hoping for a little privacy with our front deck. You know, just a chance to sit and enjoy the sun setting over Lookout Mountain. So this is more of a setting porch than a y'all come over anytime porch. Now, don't get the wrong idea. We don't mind if you want to come visit. Just call first.
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And that's Leanna Crawford, Hope and Encouragement for your Saturday morning on J103. I'm Tom, and marriage is top of mind awareness here in the Tennessee Valley. 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It's a celebration of marriage, and our hope is as you hear these marriage stories, they will encourage you in your marriage story. I Still Say I Do. 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

0: I don't know. It seems to me like those four words actually sums up every prayer I've ever lifted up to the Lord, ever. Matt Maher, Lord, I need you. On J103, I'm Tom, and man, it's amazing how you go from having plenty of time to, wow, life is going by pretty fast. 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It's a job loss or a diagnosis, a betrayal. 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Life Women's Conference can actually point you in the right direction. It's happening September 25th and 26th at Grace Baptist Church here in Chattanooga. 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You can learn more and register at Life Conference. That's L-Y-F-E conference.org/Chattanooga.
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0: The latest from Jordan St. Cyr, Wild Love, on J103. 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
1: Down in My Heart, that's Joseph O'Brien on J103. And as you're singing along, that song sums up exactly how you're feeling this morning. Joy, down deep, which is a great way to get the weekend started. Or maybe you're thinking, Tom, others might be feeling that way, but me, I'm unsettled, and it feels like I'm running all the time. Well, if that's you, my friend, listen to the lyrics of this next song, Band Reeves, Outrun You, on J103.

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1: Oh yeah, I can still use a little extra spit and polish on my life too. That's Emerson Day. God ain't finished yet. On J103, I'm Tom, and we are getting deeper into September, and I've been waiting for this month to get here, and no, it is not a pumpkin spice thing. It's a Walnut Street Bridge thing. This is the month they said the bridge will reopen after a year and a half of renovations. You know, walking the bridge is one of the things that made Robin and I fall in love with Chattanooga when we came to visit 6 years ago. And finally, the date has been set for October 3rd. The official reopening celebration for the Walnut Street Bridge is scheduled from noon to 3 p.m. Yes, we plan to go. Yes, we plan to walk. And yes, we plan to eat ice cream from both Clumpy's and the ice cream show.
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0: And that's the latest from Katie Nicole, I Found Jesus, Hope and Encouragement on J103. I'm Tom, and my wife and I have backyard chickens, and for the first time, we're introducing chicks into the flock. Now, they're about 6 weeks old, and the first day we let them roam in the coop to get used to the place, yeah, they escaped. And we don't know how they got out, and Robin and I could hear them, but we couldn't see them. Well, they wedged themselves between the coop and the garage, and in order for me to encourage them to come out, let's just say a very long stick and a whole lot of grace was required. And I was just thinking about how many times God has set me up in a really nice place for me to learn and grow and explore, but I escape and try to forge my own path and end up stuck somewhere I shouldn't be. Psalm 37, 3 and 4 says this, "Trust in the Lord and do good, dwell in the land and enjoy safe pasture. Delight yourself in the Lord, and He'll give you the desires of your heart." Next time, I wish my chickens would just stay where I put them, because I know what's best for them, right? And I think God's thinking the exact same thing about me.
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0: It's the words of hope and encouragement, J103. I'm Brad, and we're at Unity on the Bridge, which is right underneath the Walnut Street Bridge, which is going to open up on, I believe it's going to be October 3rd that they're going to be opening that. And by the way, as we're down here at Coolidge Park, it's going to be going on from 10 until 2. It's going to be a full day of recovery celebration. We got speakers and resources and vendors and food trucks. And some of the sponsors we want to mention right now is the Tennessee Department of Mental Health and Substance Abuse Services and Simpa Community Care. And also, we just want to say thank you so much to Abba's House for helping us out, too. Some of the other ones, too, are as a Tivoli Recovery and Wellness, Atlas Total Health, and we're talking to Sammy. Sammy is actually one of the co-directors here, so please tell us, Sammy, why is this festival so important to our community?
1: You know, people often see the active addict who's out there on the street, but they don't think about the other side when people do find recovery, and that's what today is all about, is celebrating people who have overcome their addiction and their mental health issues and who have found recovery and rebuilt their lives.
0: Sammy, how long has Unity is the Bridge, how long has that been around?
1: So the Unity is the Bridge Foundation just started in November. However, the festival, Unity on the Bridge, has been around since 2017, so this is our ninth year.
0: So what inspired the festival?
1: So it all started with a handful of people up on Walnut Street Bridge, about 15 people, saying, hey, we got sober, we got into recovery. If you're looking for help or you know somebody that could use our help, give us a call. And now it's grown into this year, we have 149 resources available.
0: That's amazing. Thank you so much for talking to us.
1: Thank you for having us.
0: That's Sammy, by the way. He was with Unity is the Bridge, the foundation, and we are at Unity on the Bridge, right underneath the Walnut Street Bridge here at Coolidge Park. It's going to be going on until 2 o'clock this afternoon. Like I said, it's a full day of recovery celebration. Speakers, resources, vendors, and a lot of food trucks. They got a talent competition with cash prizes. They got a Kids Cove area. And so we want to encourage you to come on down here and take advantage of it. Again, it's going to be going on from 10 to 2 at Coolidge Park. It's Unity on the Bridge, right underneath the Walnut Street Bridge. I'm Brad. It's J103.

0: get the words of hope and encouragement. J103, rise up. It's Kane. I'm Brad. We're down here at Unity on the Bridge at Coolidge Park. It's going to be going on until 2 o'clock this afternoon. It's a day full of recovery celebration. And we've got speakers, we got resources, we got vendors, we've got food trucks, we got a talent competition with cash prizes that's going on right now. And there's some great people out there singing some J103 songs, too. We got a Kids Cove area and some of the sponsors that are making this happen. SEMPA, Community Care, the Tennessee Department of Mental Health and Substance Abuse Services, Hansi, also Cadis and Esther Helton, General Contractors, Abba's House, The Launchpad, Recovery, Cornerstone of Recovery, Exodus Chattanooga, Apex Recovery, Tennessee. Like I said, it's all about recovery. So I just want to encourage you, if that's your passion, come on down and take advantage of it. We've got major business down there. A lot of people that you can talk to. And, you know, as recovery, just covers all bases, too, from those that are entering school, from those that have retired, and the elderly. So I just want to encourage you to come on down and take advantage of that. And we've got Soaky Mountain Passes giveaway. Is that right, McKenna? So we're going to give away, what, a four-pack? Is that correct? We got a four-pack of Soaky Mountain Water Park passes. We'll be giving away before 12:38 this afternoon. So I encourage you to come on down here. I'm Brad. We're down here at Unity on the Bridge at Coolidge Park. It goes on until 2 o'clock. It's J103.
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2: 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Because I'm from Kansas, that would be kind of symbolic. I said, that's fine with me. It's your wedding. I'm just glad you're not from Idaho.
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0: It's the words of hope and encouragement, Jay. I'm Brad, and we're at Unity on the Bridge, which is happening at Coolidge Park. It's going on until 2 o'clock this afternoon. It's going to be a day full of recovery celebration. We got speakers and resources and vendors and food trucks, so make sure you bring an appetite. They're going to have a talent competition with cash prizes. They've got a Kids Cove area. And one of the people that is really making a difference right now is Launchpad. I've talked to Sammy from Launchpad. So please tell me, Scotty, my apologies. Scotty, please tell me, what is Launchpad all about?
1: Launchpad is a sober living community for women only recovering from alcohol and drug addiction. We currently have 5 houses and we house 55 women at a time.
0: So how long has Launchpad been around?
1: We opened right in the middle of COVID in 2020 with our first house, and it was a nightmare to get it full because everybody was on quarantine. And we ended up quarantining our own house a couple of times in the first year, but we filled it up rather quickly. After that, we built a second one in 22, and 3, 4, and 5 opened in 25. So
0: what kind of services do you offer as you house these women?
1: Well, we offer wraparound services. Most importantly, they have to go to 12-step meetings every week. They have to get a job. They pay a small amount of rent. They have to get a sponsor and work the steps of the 12-step program. Other than that, though, we do computer classes. We do wellness classes, yoga, all kinds of things to really treat the woman as a whole. Our ultimate goal, of course, is to find affordable housing for everybody. So our next steps are to build 33 affordable housing units. 16 of those will allow their children under 10 years old. If they get their custody back, it typically takes about 2 years to do that. So our ultimate goal is maybe to keep them in our affordable housing for 3 years and give them time to save a down payment so that they can become homeowners themselves.
0: Excellent. Scotty, how are you guys involved with the Unity on the Bridge project?
1: Well, we sponsor it. And most importantly, my girls work it and volunteer for it. Kelly Cruz, which is our oldest employee, has been putting this thing on for 7 years along with Sammy Hartman. So the two of them are really the brains behind this. I wish I could take credit, but I've got to give credit where credit is due. They've done an amazing job. There are recovery centers here from all across the tri-state area, places I've never even heard of. And I've been in recovery for a little more than 24 years. So they've done an amazing job with this.
0: Scotty, thank you so much for talking to us.
1: Of course, anytime.
0: All right, so we've been talking to Scotty Bowman, and she is with Launchpad, and they house women. And I'll tell you what, if you're into Celebrate Recovery, if you're into any kind of recovery celebration, I'd encourage you to come on down here. By the way, we're going to give it away a 4-pack to Soquel Mountain Water Park. Soquel Mountain Water Park up there in Pigeon Forge. We'll give those away before 12:38. I'm Brad. We're down here at Unity on the Bridge at Coolidge Park. It's J103.

Case closed. The end. No chance for me to ever leave this prison of my sin. Now I know it might sound crazy, but one day a key unlocked that cell.

0: It's the words of hope and encouragement coming in from Dan Bremnes. It's called Reaching for the Light. I'm Brad. We're down here at Unity on the Bridge at Coolidge Park going on until 2 o'clock this afternoon. It's a full day of recovery celebration. Speakers, resources, vendors, and make sure you bring an appetite because they definitely got food trucks down here. We got a talent competition with cash prizes. We got the Kids Cove area. And, you know, there's a lot of sponsors that we just want to say thank you so much for making this happen. But first of all, I want to talk to
1: Danielle Weldon with Celebrate Recovery at Ava's House.
0: So for those that don't understand what Celebrate Recovery is all about, Danielle, tell us about it.
1: Oh, Celebrate Recovery is just a wonderful place of freedom where you can help get help with your hurts, hang-ups, and habits. And we just love our community so much, and so we're so thankful to be here today at Unity on the Bridge to support them.
0: So how long has Ava's House been doing Celebrate Recovery?
1: Gosh, what year are we on? Seven? I feel like we're in 6 or 7 years, so it's been great.
0: So tell us about what Celebrate Recovery is all about. Obviously, somebody comes to you, and what are kind of the steps that when they go through it?
1: So they just have to show up. And what's so great about Celebrate Recovery is that it's a Christ-centered 12-step recovery program with anybody that's struggling with hurts, hang-ups, or habits. We do lessons and testimonies every Wednesday at 6 p.m., and it's just a wonderful time to get together in fellowship.
0: So how are you guys involved with Unity on the Bridge?
1: We're just partnered with them. We love to bring the community together inside of our recovery program and all of the recovery programs coming together as one and helping this community find freedom.
0: Danielle, thank you so much for talking to us.
1: Oh, it was so great. Thank you so much for having us.
0: That's Ava's House, by the way, where they got Celebrate Recovery. And we also want to say thank you so much to the Tennessee Department of Mental Health and Substance Abuse Services. Simpa Community Care is helping out. A Launchpad, who we talked to, Scotty, the Middle Path, Recovery Connection Network, C4 Church, Silverdale Baptist Church, River Valley Health, Restoration Recovery. Just some of the sponsors down here and some of the vendors down here that you can talk to. And like I said, when we celebrate recovery, that could be from kids all the way to those that are of the elderly. So I want you to, if you know somebody that could, that needs to be recovered from anything, any addiction, anxiety, alcoholism, other things that you can think of, I'd encourage you to come on down here and see if we can find you a nonprofit that'll help you out. I'm Brad. We're down here at Unity on the Bridge, and I'm going to be giving away a family four-pack to Soquel Mountain. So I want to encourage you to come by the J103 booth. Soquel Mountain Water Parks located in Pigeon Forge. We'll give those away before 12:38. I'm Brad. It's Unity on the Bridge, J103.
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0: It's the words of hope and encouragement coming in from Passion. It's just that good on J103. I'm Brad, and we're down here at Unity on the Bridge at Coolidge Park. It's a day full of recovery celebration. And we've got speakers, as you can hear in the background. We've got resources. We've got vendors. And make sure you bring an appetite, because we definitely got food trucks. There's a talent competition, so you can sing your favorite Christian song. I heard somebody else already do that. Could win some cash prizes. We got a Kids Cove area, and we got some great sponsors that are helping us out. One of them is Exodus Chattanooga, and I'm talking to Teresa Biggs. Now, Teresa, for those that don't understand, what is Exodus Chattanooga?
1: Exodus Chattanooga is a 501c3. We are a faith-based community partner agency. So what that means is we actually partner with all the people that are out here today with the recovery programs. We work with them on a referral basis to help people that want to get into recovery, such as bus passes, they need a gas card, they want to get into a recovery program. We partner with like the Hamilton County Coalition, other agencies to get into the program. But once they're ready to graduate, we also help them as well. So we have discipleship programs, we have a weekly women's Bible study as well, but we also help widows and veterans as well. And what I mean by that is if they are in need, they're in a program, say the VA, and they're in need of groceries, or they need their prescriptions, and they're deciding, you know, am I going to eat this week, or am I going to get my medicine? We want to fill that gap and help meet that need. So, and for the people in recovery, I've been in recovery myself. I've struggled with addiction from the time that I was 13 till I was 40 years old. I was in and out of treatment centers and programs for many years, and I struggle with all types of addiction, child abuse, trauma. Oh my goodness. God has been so good to me, though. It's, Jesus is the reason that we do what we do.
0: So
1: we are basically out here today just spreading the word, telling people about Jesus, praying for people, and talking to them about Exodus Chattanooga. If they are a recovery program and would like to partner with us, I would love for them to contact us. They can contact us on our website at Exodus, on our email at Exodus Chattanooga. I'm sorry, exoduschat@gmail.com, or you can visit our website at exoduschattanooga.org. So we would love for you guys to contact us. Again, we do work on a referral basis, but we want to help people. We are a second chance ministry. That's the bottom line. We want to help people get on their feet, get off the streets, and help them get into a program and have the life that Jesus died to give them. So we are grateful for the opportunity to talk to you today. Thank you, Brad.
0: Thank you so much, Therese. We really appreciate that. Thank you so much. Exodus Chattanooga, basically what it does is it helps with the referrals to help other recovery situations. And by the way, we want to thank you to the Tennessee Department of Mental Health and Substance Abuse Services, Simpa Community Care, and also Launchpad, Abba's House, Braeburn, Cadis for helping us out too. Just some of the sponsors. We'd encourage you to come on down until 2 o'clock this afternoon. Looks like they got a big circle right here, so I guess they're probably going to get some prayer. Yeah, the prayer circle. So we're going to see if we can take advantage of that. I'm Brad. We're down here at Unity on the Bridge. Oh, and we also have a chance for you to get Soaky Mountain Water Parks. Soaky Mountain Water Parks. We got a family four pack to give away. I'm Brad. We're down here at Unity on the Bridge. It's J103.

0: the gentleman that's going to be our guest speaker for the Partners for Christian Media banquet on October 20th. It's Matthew West, and you changed my name on J103. I'm Brad, and we're down here at Unity on the Bridge, down here at Coolidge Park, going on until 2 o'clock this afternoon. And people are down here celebrating. They're celebrating a full day of recovery. We've got speakers, we got resources, we got vendors, we got food trucks, we got talent competition with cash prizes. There's a Kids Cove area, a big one too, by the way, too. And we're talking to a Kevin Webster. Kevin is with SEMPA. And Kevin, for those that don't understand what SEMPA is, what is that all about?
1: SEMPA Community Care is a nonprofit community health center in Chattanooga. We've been around since 1986, providing comprehensive health care services to Chattanooga.
0: And so how do you help out those that are in recovery?
1: Yeah, we help out people in recovery in a lot of different ways. So SEMPA prides itself in being an infectious disease care center. So we help people with hepatitis C and people with substance use disorder are at risk of hepatitis C. And so we can treat that and screen people. We're doing screening today, actually, for hepatitis C and HIV.
0: So SEMPA is brand new, not to the community, though, but it used to have another name, correct?
1: Yeah, so in 1986, we were Chattanooga Cares, and we were the singular HIV care center in Chattanooga. And then in 2019, we became SEMPA Community Care, and we opened up primary care. We now have a dental clinic, we have behavioral health services, and a pharmacy in our building now.
0: So do you work with individual recovery nonprofits, or do they come to you?
1: Yeah, so mostly we work with Chattanooga citizens. So all people are welcome to come to SEMPA for comprehensive health care services, whether you're insured, underinsured, or have insurance. All people are welcome, and a lot of people from different demographics and socioeconomic statuses come to Chattanooga for health care.
0: Excellent. And then one more question. How are you guys involved with Unity on the Bridge?
1: So SEMPA has been a vendor of Unity on the Bridge for about 3 years now, and we care so much about the recovery community and helping people with substance use disorder. We decided to be a title sponsor this year.
0: Excellent. Kevin, thank you so much for talking to us.
1: Yeah, thank you for having me.
0: So we were just talking to Kevin Webster. He's with SEMPA. He's one of the main sponsors, one of the big ones at SEMPA Community Care with the Tennessee Department of Mental Health and Substance Abuse Services. They're the premier sponsors. We also want to thank Suburban Club, Renew Women's Discipleship Ministry, Cumberland Heights, United Services of Chattanooga, the Middle Path Recovery Connection Network, C4 Church is down here too, and also Silverdale Baptist. Now, you know, before we get out of here, though, we want to give away a family four-pack to Soakie Mountain Water Park, which is in Pigeon Forge. So I want to encourage you to come on down before 12:38, and we can see if we can give you that family four-pack. I'm Brad. We're down here at Unity on the Bridge at Coolidge Park. It goes on until 2. It's a full day of recovery celebration. J103.
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The words of hope and encouragement coming in for King and Country. And what are we waiting for? I'm Brad, and we're down here at Coolidge Park for Unity on the Bridge. It's going to be going on for us until 12:30. For them, it's going to be going on until 2 this afternoon. From 10 to 2 at Coolidge Park, it's going to be a full day of recovery celebration. If you can think of anything that you can recover from, whether it be anxiety, depression, alcohol, narcotics, and it doesn't matter what socioeconomic group you're in, it doesn't matter what demographic you're in, it doesn't matter how old you are. We're talking about kids that are toddlers all the way up to those that have retired. There are different places that you can come here and you can check them out. We've got speakers, we got resources, we've got vendors, and we got a lot of food trucks too, so make sure you bring yourself an appetite. Right now, they're having a talent competition for cash prizes. I think the young lady said that there are $600 cash that you can walk away with, and there's some people up there that are vying for that. We got a Kids Cove area, and I'd like to mention some of the sponsors that are making this perfect. The Tennessee Department of Mental Health and Substance Abuse Services, Simpa Community Care. We'd also like to thank Willow Grove Recovery, and we've got Esther Helton Hayes helping us out. Cadis Hansey. We've also got the Tennessee Alliance for Recovery Residences, Abba's House, Braeburn, and we've also got Entertainment Events. We'd like to thank them and Hamilton County Coalition. They're really helping us out. So I'd encourage you to come on down before 12:38. That's when we're going to stop. And come on down and see if you can get yourself a family. Oh, it's a pair. So it's a pair of tickets to the Soquel Mountain Water Park. A pair of tickets to the Soquel Mountain Water Park in Pigeon Forge. And we'll be giving it away at about 12:38. But I'd encourage you to come on down here and take advantage of what everybody has to offer. All these nonprofits and Silverdale Baptist Church, C4, Harmony Oaks Recovery Center. Like I said, anything that can celebrate recovery, it's happening right now. It's Unity on the Bridge going down to Coolidge Park till 2 o'clock. I'm Brad. It's J103.

0: perfect song for a Saturday, Lost and Found. Look what God has done on J103. I'm Brad. We're down here at Unity on the Bridge at Coolidge Park. It's going to be going on until 2 o'clock this afternoon. It's a day full of recovery celebration. We've got speakers, we've got resources, we've got vendors, and now that it's basically lunchtime, I think you need to bring an appetite down here because we've got food trucks. Right now, the talent competition is going on, and people are singing about Jesus, and that is awesome. We've also got a kids' cove area, a real big one, too, by the way. And some of the sponsors we'd like to thank is the Tennessee Department of Mental Health and Substance Abuse Services and Sempa Community Care. Also, we want to say thank you so much to Embrace You, Psychiatric Medical Care, TCCS, Harmony Oaks Recovery Center, and Radial, the Mitter Path, and one of them that we want to talk to is the Hamilton County Coalition. I'm talking to Adriana. So what is the coalition all about?
1: So we are a drug-free nonprofit, and we have prevention and intervention at our coalition. So our prevention team goes out to schools, community centers, anywhere where we can provide resources, and we kind of start with the youth. Our prevention, our intervention team works with people who have active substance use disorders, and we can help them get treatment. Any kind of resources that we can throw at you, we absolutely will.
0: So do you work with the nonprofits that we have down here at the bridge?
1: Yes, we work with a lot of the nonprofits over here. One of them that we do work with is the McNabb Center. We work with the Oxford House. We do a lot of partnerships at different events. We see the same people a lot.
0: So when you go into the schools, what do you guys do?
1: So we actually give presentations, me and my other prevention partner, her name is Bella. We give prevention presentations to high schoolers, middle schoolers, just about the dangers of substance use, misuse, and what comes with using them. What are the consequences of using them? How they can tell if their friends are using them and how they can help their friends.
0: Excellent. And so how is the coalition in partnership with Unity on the Bridge?
1: So we are here today. We have a few tables here today. We have our faith-based coordinator. Her name is Kate. She's here to provide resources in that scope. We have our prevention team. Me and Bella are here. We are providing resources for our students, for parents to be able to start having those kind of conversations with their children. And we also have our intervention team here as well, who are ready to give out those resources.
0: Excellent. Adriana, thank you for talking to us.
1: Absolutely. Thank you for having me.
0: So that's Adriana. She's from Hamilton County Coalition, and now we're going to draw a pair of passes to Soquel Mountain Water Park in Pigeon Forge. You've heard us talk about it, and we're going to say congratulations going out to Elijah Date. Elijah Date, congratulations. You are going to Soquel Mountain Water Park. Man, what a fantastic time that we down here, too. Talking to all of you that have stopped by, got the stickers, you got to play the prize wheel. And like I said, I want to encourage you to come on down once again. It's the Unity on the Bridge. It's at Coolidge Park, going on until 2 o'clock. It's a full day of recovery celebration. Like I said, they got speakers, they got resources, they got vendors. And make sure you bring an appetite because they've got the food trucks. What you hear behind me right now is that talent competition with the cash prizes. Got a Kids Cove area. And before we go once again, I just want to thank the Tennessee Department of Mental Health and Substance Abuse Services, Sempa Community Care, and we just want to also thank American Addiction Centers, Crossroads, Atlas Total Health, and Tovey Recovery and Wellness. I'm Brad, and next time I'll talk to you around 5:30 this afternoon. I'm going to be down in Rock Mart, Georgia, for the Cade Tanner 5K Memorial Run, and we'll give away another pair of Soquel Mountain passes. I'm Brad. We're down here at Unity on the Bridge, Coolidge Park. It's J103.
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0: 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I'm Brad, and you know when you're anxious, your productivity goes down, right? You can't collect your thoughts, and you definitely cannot be encouraging. Tina shared, "My daughter has suffered severe panic attacks and depression since she was 4 years old. They've had her on all kinds of medicine, but now she just listens to J103. She uses your songs to take all that fear away." Now, you may not be as anxious as Tina's daughter, but isn't it comforting to know that you can turn on J103 and there's Father God providing the right song at just the right time to meet your needs? 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

0: J103 with Patrick Mayberry and anybody else. I'm Brad, and I had it on my things I want to do this summer list, but I don't think I'm going to make it. And if you haven't had a chance to check out the lookouts at Erlanger Park, there are only two games left this season. Tonight at 6:30 and tomorrow afternoon at 1 when they take on the Rocket City Trash Pandas. 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

0: 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If God is for us, who can be against us?
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0: On the night you fall in all the pieces, you can bring your lonely heart to Jesus. 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
1: 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I'm Brad, and I'd like to share a story about Jill, who, because of partners that believe in this ministry, is receiving hope and encouragement, not only for her, but for her mom as well. 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

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And if you need some encouragement, when accusations come against you, don't spend all your energy trying to prove yourself. 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He knows the truth, and He is your defender. And a great verse to go with that is Psalm 27, verse 1. The Lord is my light and my salvation. Whom shall I fear? And with that, let's continue on with Kane. 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

0: G103 with Ibeth Luna and Right on Time. And when was the last time you heard of a couple whose marriage was rock solid and getting stronger? Well, our morning guy, Ted Gokey, has started a brand new podcast called I Still Say I Do. And he interviews couples that are making their marriage work. So if your relationship could use a tune-up, I would encourage you to listen to I Still Say I Do. 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

0: J103 with the latest from Chris Tomlin. Doesn't he deserve it all? I'm Brad, and if your marriage could use a tune-up, or you just want a night out with your spouse, I'd encourage you to go to the ultimate date night, Fighting for Us with Jay and Laura Lafoon. 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And if you've never heard of Jay and Laura Lafoon, they bring their unique blend of comedy, music, and biblical truth for about a 90-minute experience. 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

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And if you need some encouragement, Jesus doesn't just save you. He stands for you. 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And a great verse to go with that is Psalm 28, verse 7. The Lord is my strength and my shield. My heart trusts in Him. And with that, let's continue on with Consumed by Fire. 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

0: J103 with Seth Schlieder and running back to you. And is it too early for jack-o'-lanterns? Now, I didn't say pumpkins. I'm talking about the Halloween characters. I mean, we still have 10 days left for sunscreen and swimsuits. It is nowhere near time for costumes and candy corn.
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0: 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I'm Brad, and think about the last time you were experiencing a real tough time. Jim shared, my wife walked out on me and my three kids. It has been the most difficult time of my life. I've been a Sunday school teacher and a preacher for years. But it was through the ministry of J103 that kept me focused on the fact that God was good, and He was going to bring me through it. It took me 10 months, but here I am saying that God is good, and J103 is part of that. Thank you so much. Now, maybe you haven't experienced that kind of tough time, but during your tough time, wasn't it awesome that you could turn on J103 and you would hear the right song at just the right time for you? And I bet that song was full of hope and encouragement, joy, and a message about how God loves you and how He's going to bring you through whatever you're going through. Well, coming up next week for 5 days is going to be our Fall Share-a-thon, giving you a chance to partner with us to make sure that hope and encouragement and the changing of lives continues on J103. Now, this has been a financially challenging time for the ministry, so right now we're asking you to help us out with an immediate critical need of $80,000. And I got some great news. We only have less than $6,000 left to raise, and we would like to raise that before the Fall Share-a-thon starts Monday. 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
1: Hi, I'm Ted, and you've heard my wife and I on our journey with Be the New You with Dr. Wall. 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
5: 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There is something you can do. This has been the answer for me, and I think it would probably be the answer for you.
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And if you need some encouragement, you don't have to fight every battle alone. Give it to Jesus. He sees what you cannot see, knows what you cannot know, and he is faithful to defend his own. And a great verse to go with that is Psalm 144, verse 2. He is my shield and my stronghold, my fortress and my

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0: G103 with Ellie Holcomb and Wherever I Go. I'm Brad, and by the way, if you're in Rockmart, Van Wert, Broswell, Aragon, or anywhere near there in Georgia, I'd encourage you to come see me. In just a few minutes, I'll be live from the Nathan Dean Sports Complex in Rockmart for the 4th Annual Cade Tanner Memorial 5K. If you stop by, you'll have a chance to win Soaky Mountain passes.
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1: The uplifting songs seem to just always play at the right time. 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

0: Can you believe it? Dan Brim is reaching for the light on J103. What a fantastic song. Perfect song for the weekend, too. What's going on? I'm Brad, and once again, we are live. We're in Rockmart, Georgia once again. I don't know about you, but I really look forward to this time of year because it's time for the Cade Center 5K Memorial Run. And Jason's with us. And Jason, kind of fill us in. What is this run all about?
1: So one thing we try to do is fulfill Cade, what we say is Cade's legacy. He always likes helping other people. And recently, just to tell a short story, we were able to help a five-year-old kid. He had a medical condition that he had to wear some devices on his body. And because of that, he couldn't get in the pool and play like a normal five-year-old kid would like to. Well, there was this dry suit that was available that he could wear that was made in the UK. And we were able to step in and purchase this sweatsuit for this young man so that he could play in the pool just like a normal five-year-old kid. And that's one of the things that we do here at the Cade Strong Foundation, is try to help others not just survive, but to live for a purpose and a reason.
0: So, and for those that don't understand, Cade was your son, and kind of give us some backstory about that.
1: Yeah, Cade was in an accident at 18, January of 2021. He was a passenger in a car. The car went down a 70-foot embankment. He was ejected, broke his neck at C4, C5. So for the last 2.5 years of his life, he was a quadriplegic. But I saw the Lord work in his life and change him from, you know, let's just say your typical teenager, and bring the love of the Lord back into his heart that he was raised with. You know, we raised him in church, and, you know, but we all make mistakes. We all falter. We all fail. And in that time frame, the Lord really changed his life. And he became the son he used to be, the person he used to be. And he travailed so much during that time frame, and he grew, and he gained function back that, you know, so the Lord did do some things in his life during that time frame, but it was such an amazing, you know, journey to watch. And, you know, all I could do was like the woman with the issue of blood. I chased after Jesus, the fringe of his robe, trying to get healing. I told a friend of mine, I said, I believe I had the faith of an elephant, not just a mustard seed.
0: Amen to that. That's Jason. He's the founder of the Cade Center Foundation. And we're going to be having a race not too long from now. And if you're in Dalton or if you're south, why don't you come on down to Nathan D. Sports Complex and help run for Cade Center. It's the 5K. I'm Brad. We're also giving away passes to Soaky Mountain. I got a pair of passes I'll be giving away around 7:30 tonight. I'd love to see you. I'm Brad. We're at the Cade Center Memorial 5K, J103.

0: J103 with For King and Country and God Only Knows. I'm Brad, and we are in Rock Marsh, Georgia. And we're down here for the 2026 Cade Strong Run and Roll, and it's the Cade Strong 5K. And if you haven't heard about this before, Cade, he wants to live, not just survive. Cade Tanner Memorial 5K Walk and Wheelchair Roll. It's going to be going on at Nathan Dean Park, and it's going to be starting at 6:30, and it's going to be a 5K. And so we want to encourage you to come on down here. On site, we've got coyote inflatables for the kids. We've got rockin' snow cones because, yes, oh joy, it is hot. Sunshine, lemonade, soda besties. Of course, we're out here broadcasting live. And I want to talk about the Cade Tanner SCI Scholarship Foundation. For those who don't know, Jason, his dad, was just telling us that he was in a car accident, went down an embankment, 70-foot embankment. He got ejected, and he became a quadriplegic the last 2 years of his life. But he gave his life back to Christ, and he said, I want to live, not just survive. And so this is the memorial of him, the 5K roll. So if you're Dalton South, I'd encourage you to come on down. It doesn't start until 6:30. But one of the cool things about the Cade Tanner Scholarship Foundation is they help out other people that are in similar situations. If you talk to Jason, if you talk to Brenda, if you talk to anybody down here, they will associate different people that have gone through traumatic experiences, and they actually help them out too. Jason was just sharing that there is a five-year-old boy who just wanted to be normal and just swim with his friends. And so they found a dry suit in the UK, in England, that helped him out, and they bought it for him. So that's what they do. They are helping those live a normal life. So I encourage you to come on down and run, walk, sashay, or if you got a wheelchair, come on down and roll for the fourth annual Run and Roll down here at Nathan Dean Park in Rockmart. Plus, if you stop by, we're going to sign you up for Smoky Mountain Water Park passes. I've got those, too. I'm Brad. We're down here at Nathan Dean Park, the sports complex in Rockmart, Georgia, for J103.
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0: face.
1: It's the words of hope and encouragement, J103. I'm Brad. We're down here at the Cade Strong 5K. Can you believe it? It's actually the fourth annual run and roll where Cade Tanner said, I want to live, not just survive. That's what we're doing, is memorializing him. And, you know, the greatest thing that you can do is come on down and help the Scholarship Foundation. I'm talking to Stephen Evans, who's an occupational therapist, and he said,
2: Just the man of God that this was. And so, Stephen, please tell us your story.
3: Hey, yeah. Thank you so much for having me.
2: You got it.
3: I had the amazing opportunity to treat Cade Tanner at Floyd Medical Center outpatient, now Atrium Floyd. I'm one of the occupational therapists that floats around a few of the facilities around Rome, Georgia. And I had Cade for about a little over a year before he went to be with the Lord. And Kay was just such a, oh my gosh, I've been in this profession for 6 or 7 years now, and he's still the most impactful patient that I've had to this date. He was a funny guy. He was a determined guy, strong-willed, and he loved the Lord. And just kind of stepping aside real quick before the race starts, one of my favorite memories with him. Well, let me back up a little bit. One of the things we really connected over was music. We both had a love for rock music. His favorite band was the 90s grunge band, Alice in Chains. And one of my favorite bands is the 90s 2000s rock band, Brixton. And we often spoke of music, talked about concerts we enjoyed going to, and lo and behold, the September.
4: Are you there? Do you have him on? What?
3: Physical therapist, TK.
4: Is he broadcasting?
3: The show. That was the first Alice in Chains show.
4: Okay.
3: Might have been his first concert, but
4: okay.
3: I think back to your experience, and I'm so glad that I got to be a part of his story, and maybe more importantly, got to be a part of mine. He has impacted me to this day, and I thank God every day.
1: Amen to that. Thank you so much for sharing, Steve. I really appreciate that, too. And so, come on down and tell us about what the run and roll is all about in your eyes.
5: I'm sorry, can you repeat that?
1: Yeah, the run and roll you're about to do at 6:30. Tell us about it. What's going to be happening?
5: Yeah, so the proceeds from this race go to help provide additional funds for survivors of spinal cord injury. Those of you who know or have heard Cade's story are aware that he suffered a spinal cord injury when he was 19 years old in a motor vehicle accident. And, you know, he was a fighter. He made a lot of progress with his therapy. And then ultimately the Lord called him back home a few years later. But spinal cord injury, oh man, it is such a complex condition, multifaceted. And depending on the level of injury and depending on the severity of injury, it impacts everything in your life. And he had just about a total spinal cord injury and impacted all four limbs. And this is going to support other survivors living with that as well.
1: Thank you so much, Stephen. I really appreciate that. So we're down here at Nathan Dean Sports Complex in Rockmart, Georgia. We're about to start the Cade Strong 5K, fourth annual run and roll. I'm Brad, giving away those Soaky Mountain water passes. I got a pair of passes to give away before 7:30 tonight. It's J103.

0: The words of hope and encouragement from Red Rocks Worship. The Lord is with me. Hi, I'm Brad. We're down in Rockmart, Georgia, south of Dalton. We're here for the fourth annual Cade Tanner Memorial 5K Walk and Wheelchair Row. It's going to be happening at Nathan Dean Park here at Rockmart, starting at 6:30. So you've still got time to come on down and register. And I just want to tell you what this looks like. You know, we've been coming down here for the last, I think, 3 years that I can remember correctly. And it just has grown by leaps and bounds. Right now, one of the pastors is kind of leading a positive motivational speech for all the runners, all the walkers, all the people that are in wheelchairs, all the people that are just going to walk and just have a fantastic time. That's what it's all about. And so I just want to encourage you to think about Cade Tanner. It was in 2018 that he suffered a very tragic accident that left him as a quadriplegic, and he lived on this earth until, I think it was 2020, if I remember correctly, and for the last 2 years, he was really a staunch advocate for Jesus Christ. And so that's what we're doing, is we're memorializing him down here, and we just want to thank some of the sponsors that are helping out. Coca-Cola United, RIX Pediatric Dentistry, Crumble Cookies, and they've also got a raffle going on too. So when you come on down here, and if you choose not to run, if you try just to be a spectator, we've got a kids area set up. We've got rockin' snow cones down here. Sunshine Lemonade and Soda Besties, because it's a pretty hot day down here in Rockmart. But it looks like we've got a lot of people who are going to be doing running too. So, and this is a wire-to-wire running certified 5K. So really appreciative about that too. Some of the other things going on here is you can come in and you can do some donations if you choose to, and just talk to Jason and the crew about all the wonderful things that Cade was involved in. And so we're down here for the Cade Strong 5K. It's the fourth annual run and roll. We are down here giving you a chance to get Soaky Mountain Water Park passes. Got a pair of passes to give away, and we don't get that at the Rockmart except basically once a year. So I'd like to shake your hands and say thank you so much for supporting the ministry. So I'd encourage you to come on by, and like I said, take advantage of being a spectator and cheer them on, or come down and walk or wheelchair roll. We're at Nathan Dean Park in Rockmart, and the 5K is going to start at 6:30. I'm Brad. It's J103.
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0: Renee and Stepping Stones on J103. I'm Brad, and we are down here for the 2026 Cade Strong Run and Roll. Cade Strong 5K, the fourth annual Run and Roll, is going to be going on right now. As I'm talking at Nathan Dean Park, in fact, you know what? They're about to step off and do the 5K. And I'm talking to April Tanner, who was Cade's mom. And so from your perspective, I mean, what do you see in front of you? A lot more people than we've had in the past few years. It seems like word of mouth is getting out.
1: Yes, for sure. We've got more people here. We had a lot of...
2: Right, frustration and anger and
1: fear
2: and so now it's not only a run, but there's a lot of other people that are walking.
3: Yes, part of it, our son, you know, he was in wheelchair, he was in a competition, so part of our first practice race is to be able to help us, but we can include people who want to be here, the other kind of disability. Thank you.

No.

0: 103 with Jeremy Camp and Anxious Heart, which is something we are not experiencing down here. We're in Brockmart, Georgia for the Kate Tanner Memorial 5K Walk and Wheelchair Roll. What that means is we don't have just walkers and runners. We have people that are out there giving it their all. Because Cade once said, Cade Tanner, I want to live, not just survive. And so we are talking to April Tanner, who is Cade's mom. And one of the big things that we've talked about so far is the scholarship and the foundation. And so, April, please tell us about the foundation that you guys have.
1: So the foundation that we have was set up in honor of our son after he passed in 2023. It is just to help people with injuries and disabilities similar to his, just to help them live, not to survive. It's to help pay for things that insurance doesn't pay for. We figured out really quickly after Kate's injury that insurance pays for the necessities, but they don't pay for the things that just help to make your life a little bit easier, to help you live your life day to day, not just survive your life day to day. And so our foundation helps to pay, be kind of the bridge between what insurance covers and what you actually need.
0: I remember hearing a story that your husband told also, that there was a young gentleman, maybe 5 years old, that was, I guess, just wanted to live a normal life. He wanted to go swimming with the kids. You guys had a scholarship that came in and actually bought him a dry suit so he could swim with the other kids, and it actually came from England. Is that correct?
1: Yes, that's correct. And we got pictures of him swimming and jumping and loving the pool.
0: You know, before you go, April, can you please share a story about your son?
1: Absolutely. When asked about sharing a story about Cade, I have hundreds of stories about Cade. He was constantly into something or doing something. But the one that came to heart was just about him and his wife and his heart. From the time he was a year and a half, he was running and singing and jumping, and you know, he would praise Jesus here, there, and everywhere. In kindergarten, he would lead his kids in his classroom in public school in prayer. He would ask his teachers if he could pray with them. I just ran into his kindergarten teacher the other day, and she said, "I knew he was going to change lives." In middle school, things got tough for him. He lost one of his really good friends to an accident. He actually got ran over, and Cade just went into a deep depression, and rather than turning to Jesus, he turned to drugs, and he started trying marijuana just to kind of help out with, you know, his feelings and things like that. And the more Jason and I tried to steer him away, it just wasn't helping. And so we, you know, prayed and prayed and prayed. And I can remember, you know, one of my last prayers in that season of our lives was, "God, whatever it takes, it's yours, you know, bring him back." And a week later, he had his accident, which resulted in quadriplegia. And I remember after that, I thought, "God, that's not what I was talking about. I didn't mean hurt him. I didn't mean this, you know." But ultimately, God knows what you need and when you need it and what it's going to take. And Cade asked me one day when we were still at Shepherd during his 3-month rehabilitation. He asked me one night, we were sitting there talking, and he asked me, he said, "Mom," he said, "do you really think that God would have sent an 18-year-old boy to hell?" And I looked at him and I said, "Absolutely not, Cade." I said, "God sent his son to die for that 18-year-old boy. And had you been the only 18-year-old boy on earth, God would have sent his son for you to get you to heaven." I said, "Therefore, no, he wouldn't have sent you there." I said, "I can tell you right now, there's not a soul on this earth that I would ever sacrifice you for. So if that 18-year-old boy went to hell, he would have sent himself." And, you know, he just sat there for a minute and he was like, "I never thought about it that way." And I was kind of like, "Well, it's time to start."
0: Thank you so much for sharing that, Ms. April. I really appreciate that. So we are down here once again for the 4th annual Cade Tanner Memorial 5K Walk and Wheelchair Roll, which is going on right now. But you still got a chance after they come in to get yourself a pair of tickets to Stokey Mountain Water Park. I'm Brad. We're at Nathan Dean Park in Brockmart. It's J103.
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the words of hope and encouragement to J103. I'm Brad, and man, let me tell you, we're having a fantastic time here. We're in Rockmart, Georgia. We're down here for the 4th annual Kate Tanner Memorial 5K Walk and Wheelchair Roll. And so what the situation is Kate Tanner, back in 2021, I was told that he was in a traumatic accident. He was in a car accident, went down a 70-foot embankment, was ejected, and from there he became a quadriplegic. But God's story doesn't end there, because for the next 2 years, he made a dynamic impact with everybody that he met, whether he was at Shepherd, whether he was with his occupational therapist, whether he was with his friends or his family. He was telling people about Jesus. And I just want to share a story that I heard last year. There was a pastor that we were going to talk to, but he had to take care of something else. But I remember somebody told me that they had a dream. And they saw Cade walking on a seashore, walking. And it was a beautiful day. And next to him was Jesus. And they were just talking and laughing and cutting up. And I just thought that was such a beautiful story. Because, you know, when we get to heaven, there's going to be no more tears. There's going to be no more infirmaries. There's going to be no more, the word quadriplegic is not going to even be in our vocabulary, right? We're going to be completely, completely healed. And so, man, that story just touched me so much that when we get to heaven, man, everything's going to be made perfect. Perfect. So we still have time for you to come on down here, too. We're going to be here until 7:30, actually. They're starting to come in right now, and the first gentleman that I talked to, I think he probably ran like a 6:30 mile or something like that. It was just incredible. So they're going to be coming in, but we're going to be down here till 7:30. So if you're in the area, I'd encourage you to come on by. We still have Silky Mountain Water Park tickets to give away. And so everybody that comes on by, I'd just like to shake your hand and say thank you so much for supporting the ministry. And come on down, take advantage of the Rock and Snow Cones. They're down here. Sunshine Lemonade and Soda Bestie. And yeah, make sure you bring an appetite and bring the kids too, because we've got the Coyote Inflatables going on. So come on down and see us. We're at Nathan Dean Park in Rockmart for the Cade Tanner Memorial 5K Walk and Wheelchair Roll. 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

0: It's the words of hope and encouragement at J103. Eric Nieder, and praise you all the same. I'm Brad. We're down here in Rock Mart. We're down here at Nathan Dean Park. We're just wrapping up the fourth annual Cade Tanner Memorial 5K Walk and Wheelchair Roll. It's hashtag Cade Strong if you want to get involved too. And I just want to say thank you so much to Jason and April for inviting J103 out here. Man, we had a lot of people this time, too. It just seems to grow by leaps and bounds. And I think this is actually our third year, if I remember correctly, that we've been involved with this. And there are some great sponsors we want to say thank you so much to. Coca-Cola United, RIX Pediatric Dentistry. We've got Crumble that helped out. We got GMC, Ryan Cox Orthodontics. Childers, Grounded Contracting, some that helped out. Merle Norman of Rock Mart, Deborah Lyons, Black Mountain Coffee, UPS Store. There are just so many, too. And we'd like to see you out here next year to help out, too. And I think one of the greatest things about this is that all the money that is raised from the Cade Tanner Memorial 5Ks, it actually goes to people around the country that have suffered traumatic disabilities. In fact, I just want to share a story one more time about a five-year-old gentleman who just wanted to be with his friends, and he wanted to go swimming. But due to his traumatic injury, he could not. So one of the things that they did is they contacted Jason and April and the foundation, the Cade Strong Foundation, and they actually bought him a dry suit so he could actually go swimming with his friends, which was awesome. And it actually had to come from the United Kingdom, had to come from England. So that's what's happening too. All the money is being used to help out. And so this is a fantastic event. And we just want to, like I said, thank everybody for coming down. Jason, how many people do you think we had down here? I meant, come on over here for a second and give us some final thoughts, man, and what you thought happened today.
1: Well, everything turned out well. I don't know a complete count, but it looks about like it did last year. We had like 111 last year. I know we had much more. We had over 20 people just walk up and sign up. Last year it was like 10, so that doubled. That's good. That's a double portion right there. I'll take it all day long. But everything it's went really well. I enjoyed Pastor Rick earlier, gave a good message, and just shared some thoughts on Cade and stuff that I had not heard. I mean, to be honest, stuff that I had not heard, he had not shared. I knew some of that, but I didn't know it all. So it's always good to hear something new. But hopefully, you know, each year it just continues to grow, and the J103 community will always be a part of it.
0: Thank you so much for inviting us down, Jason.
1: Yeah, you're welcome. Thanks for coming.
0: You got it. Thank you so much. So we're about to wrap it up from here. I'm Brad. We're down here at Nathan Dean Park in Rock Mart. It was the fourth annual Cade Tanner Memorial 5K Walk and Wheelchair Roll. I'm Brad. It's J103.
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1: Yes, I am. That's Christian Paul here on J103, offering up some hope and encouragement for your Saturday. Straight ahead, we have Brooke Ligertwood and Brandon Lake teaming up with Honey in the Rock. And this is one of my favorite worship songs. Listen to it. It is directly from Scripture. And then maybe go look up the lyrics and see how it ties in with your Bible.

0: Somebody Prayed here on J103. That's Crowder bringing us some hope and encouragement. Did you know that today is National Hug and High Five Day? I really wonder who come up with these national dates because they're so niche and specific, but I love them and I think it's a great way to encourage us to go out and be a little bit more positive, spread a little bit more light in the world. And my question for you is, when was the last time you got a solid high five, like a good crisp one where you said, wow, that was good, or even just a good hug from a friend, a family member? Maybe extend that wave of positivity to those around you, specifically this weekend. I'm going to let you in on a secret. I grew up in a small Southern Baptist church, and when it comes to greeting time, I was not the fan. I thought it was awkward, and I'm like, these are the same people I see all the time. But now that I'm older and I've, you know, moved away from home, when I come back to my home church, I really enjoy getting to greet those around me and think, okay, how much more time do I get with this person that God has put in my life? So maybe if you're like me and you avoid the greeting time, go out of your way to go say hi to someone, maybe introduce yourself to someone you don't know and give them a solid high five or a hug, maybe a handshake. And you can also explain why.
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